0: your weather girl.
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1: 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I gotta have faith.
2: George Michael til dig lige her på Classic Pop. Lad os sige, at du var teenager tilbage.

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Oh, we could have some. And he's up there. What's that? Hawaiian noises. You better.